0: It's Backstage Country. I'm Elena. Riley Green is your host this week. So is there going to be more of the acting, Riley? Like, did you catch the bug? Are you into it? Are you looking for more?
1: Yeah, I really enjoyed it. It was something that I really loved about having something that felt like that much of a challenge. You know, I had to, like, learn it. I'll always say that when I'm playing a show, like, I'm the guy. Like, my name's on the sign. Everybody there worked for me, or everybody there bought a ticket to see me. And when I showed up on set, it was like, I'm the new guy. You know, I'm nobody. And I had to, like, really work my way up. And there's a feeling, too, of, like, everybody there is relying on me to do my job, or we can't leave. And, you know, there's a lot of pressure in that.
0: Pressure.
1: So, yeah, I really enjoyed the challenge of it. And it's exciting to try to figure something out like that and try to learn something new. And I definitely think it's something that you can get better at. So
0: yeah,
1: I'm planning on doing as much of it as I can fit in my schedule.
0: What's it looking like right now? Can you fit into your schedule?
1: Fortunately, I think that, and Marshall's was definitely the case, they understand my touring schedule and how spread thin I can be at times, so they've kind of worked around my schedule a little bit. The boys have done the same thing, and I've already filmed a little bit of something else for maybe a movie that's coming up, so yeah, I mean, I'm going to find a way to do it. I think if you're going to do the acting thing, you know, I don't want to dip a toe in it. I want to really do it. Then you got to carve out some time and make it a priority, so I think that's what we're going to try to do.
0: Well, genuinely, and I would have just skipped over this part if I didn't mean it, but you were so good on that, Riley, and, like, you are so natural, so I'm excited to see more. I'm excited to hear that you're going to be doing more, because you should.
1: I appreciate it. It helped a lot having Luke on my first project. Me and Luke Grimes are good buddies, and, you know, I mean, the rapport we had and us being able to kind of cut up, you know, behind the scenes and then go out and do a scene together, he really helped me a lot.
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8: We'll keep that chance of an isolated shower or thunderstorm in the forecast overnight tonight and linger with that chance to go through the day on Thursday, starting out in the mid to upper 60s. Highs will reach the mid 80s. Back into the mid 80s on Friday with some spotty storms possible. Look for those storm chances to go up into the weekend. In the 2 News Weather Center, I'm Chief Meteorologist Michael Sager.
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0: This is Riley Green, your co-host of Backstage Country this week. 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
4: We'll keep that chance of an isolated shower or thunderstorm in the forecast overnight tonight and linger with that chance as we go through the day on Thursday, starting out in the mid to upper 60s. Highs will reach the mid 80s. Back into the mid 80s on Friday with some spotty storms possible. Look for those storm chances to go up into the weekend. In the 2 News Weather Center, I'm Chief Meteorologist Michael Sager.
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0: It's Backstage Country. I'm Elena. Riley Green is your host this week. Riley, I'll give anybody listening at this very moment a little behind the scenes, but we are actually recording this on the day that the AMAs are happening out in Vegas. So, Riley, you're out in Vegas right now, and you were just out in Vegas for the ACMs. Did you go home in between, or have you been out west this entire time?
1: I took my parents to the Bahamas for a little quick getaway in between and played golf barefoot and laid on the beach for a few days. So I had a nice little break in between the two. But
0: what you need, honestly.
1: Yeah. And I didn't think it was going to be a good idea to stay in Vegas for 2 weeks. I thought that was probably not the smartest thing. Some of my guys stayed out here, and you can tell when I see them. You know, you can see it in their face that they stayed out here for a week.
0: Ooh, I'm going to be looking for that on the broadcast. Yeah. Your bands got the look. So, well, how does it differentiate these all-genre shows compared to, like, the ones where it's comfy because it's all family and country music, but, like, AMAs is everybody?
1: It feels like a bigger deal. I don't know why, like, pop and rock and hip-hop artists have always seemed a little more famous than us. For whatever reason.
0: Because we're just used to this.
1: It's a little more mysterious, I guess. I don't know what it is, but it is. You said it right. The ACMs is really, like, it feels like you're there with your buddies, and everybody's, you know, we all live in the same town, and we all kind of work with the same folks, and the AMAs is, like, I think Ludacris sitting on my row. Like, that's crazy.
0: Have you made friends with people out there? I mean, like, now that you've been on TV, you're going to be on TV more. You're very much in, like, the lexicon of pop culture. Like, do you know a lot of the people outside of country now?
1: Yeah. I mean, I've met a lot of people, you know, through what I'm getting to do. And, you know, I'm pretty new to the acting world. But, again, like, actors and actresses seem more famous to me. You know, like, they seem like...
0: But that's you, Pal Riley.
1: I feel like I've made it far enough in my country music career that I know that I'm just a regular dude, and, you know, I kind of feel that way about everybody. But when you start, like, I remember meeting Sam Elliott one time, and it was, like, the most intimidating thing ever. He just, like, grunted at me, didn't even say anything. It was, like, awesome.
0: Honestly, perfect. Yeah.
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6: We'll keep that chance of an isolated shower or thunderstorm in the forecast overnight tonight and linger with that chance to go through the day on Thursday, starting out in the mid to upper 60s. Highs will reach the mid 80s. Back into the mid 80s on Friday with some spotty storms possible. Look for those storm chances to go up into the weekend. In the 2 News Weather Center, I'm Chief Meteorologist Michael Sager.
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5: We'll keep that chance of an isolated shower or thunderstorm in the forecast overnight tonight and linger with that chance as we go through the day on Thursday, starting out in the mid to upper 60s. Highs will reach the mid 80s. Back into the mid 80s on Friday with some spotty storms possible. Look for those storm chances to go up into the weekend. In the 2 News Weather Center, I'm Chief Meteorologist Michael Sager.
6: At 2 News Oklahoma, your stories are what matter most. 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

0: It's Backstage Country. I'm Elena. We got Riley Green hosting this week. And Riley, you had mentioned your granddaddies. Something that I really love that you do is your Buford Bonds, which is in your granddaddy's name, and you give back. And I know you had a golf tournament, everything. Mm-hmm. What is it like to be able to give back in your granddaddy's name?
1: Oh, it's awesome. I mean, one of the coolest things I've been able to do in my career was when I wrote I Wish Grandpa's Never Died, I called my publisher and asked him if I could make my granddaddy's co-writers on the song, which neither one of them was living at the time, but they inspired the song, you know, and I mean, a lot of things that they taught me and values and all that, and it was kind of a funny thing because it's the opposite of what a ghostwriter is, which is somebody that wrote them a song, but they didn't want their name on it. This is the opposite of that, so...
0: Literally, ghost.
1: I was able to do that. So that was something that I was really proud of. Was you know a song I Wish Grandpa's Never Died, and their names are going to be on it forever. A song will always be around. So when it came to starting a foundation, obviously naming it after my granddaddy Buford, my granddaddy Lyndon was a pretty cool thing. It's a cool thing to be able to give back through what we do. First off, what we do is cool. Getting to play songs and write songs for a living. So there's a lot of opportunities and ways that I can, you know, donate my time and go play a show or whatever that is. And we're trying to find ways that are really logistically make sense now because we're on the road so much. And it's just hard to pin down a date to go do a charity show or whatever. So we had the golf tournament. We've had several shows where we were able to donate a portion of the proceeds. We take a little bit of the ticket prices for my entire tour and donate to this foundation. And great thing about it is I can kind of steer it towards whatever's on my heart at that time of the year and donate to a lot of different charities. We do a lot with St. Jude, Folds of Honor, a lot of military sporting charities. It's something that both my granddaddies serve in the military, so it's definitely a cool thing we get to do.
0: How was that golf tournament?
1: It was my favorite golf tournament I've ever played in.
0: Yeah?
1: And it was because I got to stay on the same hole and hit the same shot the
0: really?
1: Entire time. I was like a celebrity... So I didn't sweat, you know, and I didn't have to like I didn't to keep a score.
0: Yeah.
1: I just hit one shot for everybody. So by the time I you know, by halfway through the day I was pretty good at that shot. So
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6: We'll keep that chance of an isolated shower or thunderstorm in the forecast overnight tonight and linger with that chance as we go through the day on Thursday, starting out in the mid to upper 60s. Highs will reach the mid 80s. Back in the mid 80s on Friday with some spotty storms possible. Look for those storm chances to go up into the weekend. In the 2 News Weather Center, I'm Chief Meteorologist Michael Sager.
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I'm Riley Green, your Backstage Country host this week. And coming up, the story behind my single featuring Ella Langley, Don't Mind If I Do. Host this week. And coming up, the story behind my single featuring Ella Langley, Don't Mind If I Do.

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5: We'll keep that chance of an isolated shower or thunderstorm in the forecast overnight tonight and linger with that chance as we go through the day on Thursday, starting out in the mid to upper 60s. Highs will reach the mid 80s. Back into the mid 80s on Friday with some spotty storms possible. Look for those storm chances to go up into the weekend. In the 2 News Weather Center, I'm Chief Meteorologist Michael Sager.
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0: It's always a good feeling when you complete an album. You know, you turn it in, you're done with it, you know it's there, you kind of get to live with it a little bit. And I'm excited about having new music when I'm on the road, because that's the best, you know, it's the best time to try it out, is to go play it live. So I'm excited about having all this, and it lines up well with the tour, the Cowboys Against Tour. It's just fun to be out on the road with new music.
1: That instant, just knowing exactly what the fans think and feel, has got to be the coolest thing ever.
0: Yeah, you know, when you write a song and you perform it for the first time, you're looking for the reaction of fans, whether somebody kind of holds a beer up in the air or they go to get another beer.
1: Right.
0: You know, like there's a fine line between the two, and that's the best gauge for me is to play live.
1: So, Riley, when did you know that this project was done? Because I imagine that's kind of a hard thing to decide.
0: Well, you start talking about how many songs to put on the record. I feel like there's a kind of a sweet spot in there. I always just try to have all of my bases covered with the types of songs. You know, I think what was so great about Don't Mind If I Do is that it had a lot of different types of songs on it. And, you know, you kind of want to take people on a musical journey, even though people don't really listen to CDs anymore front to back like I did when I was growing up. But still, it's just, I like to have a summertime kind of fun anthem and a beach song and something that'll make you cry. And, you know, every once in a while, sneak a love song in there. So it's, I think that's how I knew, is when I listened to it and said, man, this has really got a lot of stuff on it.
1: So what do you want people to walk away with when they finish? Because I think that everybody is going to listen to this front to back. So once they finished it, what do you want them to walk away feeling or thinking, or what's your hope?
0: Well, honestly, I always just try to continue to do what got me here, whatever that is. Whatever I've done right in my songwriting, I want people to hear songs lyrically and think, that's a Riley Green song. He wrote that, you know. And so I talk about where I'm from, my family and values and those kind of things. And then I also want people to think that I'm trying something a little new. You know, I always want to push the envelope a little bit and get out of my comfort zone. And worst way was me doing that. You know, I've never written a lot of love songs, and that was a little forward, you know, and it worked out really well. So I feel like always pushing myself a little bit stylistically is going to be something I want to do as well.
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10: We'll keep that chance of an isolated shower or thunderstorm in the forecast overnight tonight and linger with that chance as we go through the day on Thursday, starting out in the mid to upper 60s. Highs will reach the mid 80s. Back in the mid 80s on Friday with some spotty storms possible. Look for those storm chances to go up into the weekend. In the 2 News Weather Center, I'm Chief Meteorologist Michael Sager.
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0: Backstage Country. I'm Elena. Riley Green is your host this week. And Riley, I'm so excited to talk to you about this. Huge congratulations, first off, on being the newest coach of The Voice. How are you feeling ahead of this?
1: First off, the fact that you said coach was really impressive. Everybody says judge, and I have to correct them now.
0: Oh.
1: That was really good. You know your
0: I'm
1: stuff.
0: I'm smart like that. Look at me,
1: yeah.
0: Riley.
1: I mean, how cool is that? You know, it's big shoes to fill with Blake, but something that I always really enjoyed about him was his personality on that show. And I think more than anything, I'm excited about trying to see what I'm really going to be drawn to musically. You know, I know everybody will put me in a box and think I'm the traditional country guy, but you know, I grew up listening to all kind of music, so I think it'll be cool to see what I'm passionate about, and also to kind of be able to try to help out some up and coming artists. You know, I don't know that I have a lot of knowledge, but I know what not to do, so I can help them out with that.
0: Hey, that's a big part of it, honestly. Well, what kind of like thing are you going to have for Team Riley? You know how everybody kind of has like a thing, like they get to get the jacket or a shirt, or like, are you going to have a duck call? Like, do you know what your thing's going to be?
1: A duck call would be pretty fitting. I don't know, I could make everybody perform with a fake mustache on or something. We'll come up with something, you know. You got to get out there and see what the vibe is. You know, I'm brand new to it, so it'll be exciting.
0: So tell me about what it was like trying to just make that all happen, or maybe you didn't even have to try, but I remember talking to like Kelsey Ballerini and Dan and Shay when they were first getting started in it, and they said that there were a lot of meetings involved, a lot of dinners, like all this and that, and Hollywood's a different game. What was it like for you leading into this?
1: Well, it was definitely, this is supposed to happen kind of thing for me, because I was out in LA playing a show at the Grammy Museum, and some of the people from The Voice came. They were going to meet with me. We were going to talk about, you know, potentially doing something, and I think they were still very new on that idea with me. And I did a Q&A before the show, and me and the interviewer had a really good rapport. We're kind of buddies, and we were back and forth a lot. And I think that's what a lot of the show's about too, is just, you know, the banter between the coaches and giving everybody a hard time and you know, the competition part of it. And so I think me, you know, doing a Q&A at a show, which is not always something you're that excited about doing, you know, I feel like fans always want to hear the song. So I think that's what got me the gig. They called me the next day and asked if I could fly back out to LA and meet with some of the producers. And I think it helped that I was on, I did Jimmy Fallon. I wasn't supposed to be on the couch. I was just performing. And then I got, you know, last minute called to go do the couch. And we had a funny moment with a duck call. And, you know, little things like that are kind of how stuff like that happens. So I was really fortunate for the opportunity and excited about it.
0: Dang, that's cool that interviewer now has a little bit of a piece of that story of you making.
1: Yeah, I told her the other day, and she thought I was making it up, you know, but it was, I mean, really, I have to say that interview is why I got the job.
2: Don't go anywhere. More Backstage Country is next with Riley Green.
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8: We'll keep that chance of an isolated shower or thunderstorm in the forecast overnight tonight and linger with that chance as we go through the day on Thursday, starting out in the mid to upper 60s. Highs will reach the mid 80s. Back in the mid 80s on Friday with some spotty storms possible. Look for those storm chances to go up into the weekend. In the 2 News Weather Center, I'm Chief Meteorologist Michael Sager.
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1: Fox News, I'm Sue Gussman. President Trump with a rare defeat in the House of Representatives Wednesday after several Republicans joined Democrats to curb his military action in Iran.
2: On this vote, the yeas are 215 and the nays are 208. The concurrent resolution is adopted.
1: The four Republicans joined with Democrats to pass the War Powers Resolution, arguing that the president launched the conflict without congressional approval. Now heads to the Senate. President says peace talks with Iran are progressing.
3: Despite Iran launching a barrage of missiles and drones into Kuwait Wednesday, President Trump says the ceasefire is working.
4: We nipped it in the bud very quickly, as we do with the greatest military in the world.
3: The president described the Iranian strikes as a response to what U.S. military officials described as defensive strikes by the U.S. earlier this week.
1: Fox's Jared Halpern. 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
8: We'll keep that chance of an isolated shower or thunderstorm in the forecast overnight tonight and linger with that chance as we go through the day on Thursday, starting out in the mid to upper 60s. Highs will reach the mid 80s. Back into the mid 80s on Friday with some spotty storms possible. Look for those storm chances to go up into the weekend. In the 2 News Weather Center, I'm Chief Meteorologist Michael Sager.
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1: News. I'm Ted Lindner. President Trump announcing tonight he'll nominate Todd Blanche to serve as Attorney General, tapping his former personal lawyer for the post.
2: I'm instructing Dan and everybody else that's involved in that very complicated process, which is going to go, I think, very quickly, that we are going to make him permanent Attorney General.
1: Blanche has been serving as acting Attorney General. President Trump still signaling progress in talks with Iran.
3: Despite Iran launching a barrage of missiles and drones into Kuwait Wednesday, President Trump says the ceasefire is working.
2: We nipped it in the bud very quickly, as we do with the greatest military in the world.
3: The president described the Iranian strikes as a response to what U.S. military officials described as defensive strikes by the U.S. earlier this week.
1: Fox's Jared Halpern and the U.S. Southern Command confirming it launched a kinetic strike against a vessel in the Eastern Pacific on Wednesday. Two males aboard that vessel were killed. 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
3: We'll keep that chance of an isolated shower or thunderstorm in the forecast overnight tonight and linger with that chance as we go through the day on Thursday, starting out in the mid to upper 60s. Highs will reach the mid 80s. Back into the mid 80s on Friday with some spotty storms possible. Look for those storm chances to go up into the weekend. In the 2 News Weather Center, I'm Chief Meteorologist Michael Sager.
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3: We'll keep that chance of an isolated shower or thunderstorm in the forecast overnight tonight and linger with that chance as we go through the day on Thursday, starting out in the mid to upper 60s. Highs will reach the mid 80s. Back in the mid 80s on Friday with some spotty storms possible. Look for those storm chances to go up into the weekend. In the 2 News Weather Center, I'm Chief Meteorologist Michael Sager.
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2: I'm instructing Dan and everybody else that's involved in that very complicated process, which is going to go, I think, very quickly, that we are going to make him permanent Attorney General.
1: And Blanche has been serving as acting Attorney General after the White House fired former AG Pam Bondi in April. Nomination would have to be confirmed by the Senate. House to pass the War Powers Resolution to halt military action in Iran. 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
8: We'll keep that chance of an isolated shower or thunderstorm in the forecast overnight tonight and linger with that chance as we go through the day on Thursday, starting out in the mid to upper 60s. Highs will reach the mid 80s. Back into the mid 80s on Friday with some spotty storms possible. Look for those storm chances to go up into the weekend. In the 2 News Weather Center, I'm Chief Meteorologist Michael Sager.
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4: We'll keep that chance of an isolated shower or thunderstorm in the forecast overnight tonight and linger with that chance as we go through the day on Thursday, starting out in the mid to upper 60s. Highs will reach the mid 80s. Back in the mid 80s on Friday with some spotty storms possible. Look for those storm chances to go up into the weekend. In the 2 News Weather Center, I'm Chief Meteorologist Michael Sager.
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1: News. I'm Ted Lindner. President Trump still signaling progress in talks with Iran.
2: Despite Iran launching a barrage of missiles and drones into Kuwait Wednesday, President Trump says the ceasefire is working.
3: We nipped it in the bud very quickly, as we do with the greatest military in the world.
2: The president described the Iranian strikes as a response to what U.S. military officials described as defensive strikes by the U.S. earlier this week.
1: Fox's Jared Halpern. President Trump announcing that he'll nominate Todd Blanche to serve as Attorney General. Tapping his former personal lawyer for the Post, speaking on Wednesday night.
3: I'm instructing Dan and everybody else that's involved in that very complicated process, which is going to go, I think, very quickly, that we are going to make him permanent Attorney General.
1: Blanche has been serving as acting Attorney General. And the New York Knicks take game one of the NBA Finals in San Antonio, knocking off the Spurs 105-95. Game two is Friday night. 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
9: We'll keep that chance of an isolated shower or thunderstorm in the forecast overnight tonight and linger with that chance as we go through the day on Thursday, starting out in the mid to upper 60s. Highs will reach the mid 80s. Back into the mid 80s on Friday with some spotty storms possible. Look for those storm chances to go up into the weekend. In the 2 News Weather Center, I'm Chief Meteorologist Michael Sager.
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10: We'll keep that chance of an isolated shower or thunderstorm in the forecast overnight tonight and linger with that chance as we go through the day on Thursday, starting out in the mid to upper 60s. Highs will reach the mid 80s. Back in the mid 80s on Friday with some spotty storms possible. Look for those storm chances to go up into the weekend. In the 2 News Weather Center, I'm Chief Meteorologist Michael Sager.
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1: News. I'm Sue Gussman. Four House Republicans have joined Democrats in passing the War Powers Act, sending it to the Senate amid the conflict with Iran. This is President Trump insists the talks with the regime are ongoing. Fox's Griff Jenkins telling
2: us. Despite Iranian reports that peace talks have ceased, President Trump says Tehran has not left the negotiating table and a deal could soon come. The president also says Iran has agreed to one of his red lines.
1: NASA's giving up on a spacecraft after losing touch with the vessel as it orbited the red planet.
3: After 6 months of radio silence, NASA is declaring its Mars Maven officially dead. The spacecraft was launched in 2013 to study the red planet's atmosphere from orbit, but in December, Maven mysteriously fell silent as it moved behind Mars.
1: That's Fox's Tom Graham reporting. 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
3: We'll keep that chance of an isolated shower or thunderstorm in the forecast overnight tonight, and linger with that chance as we go through the day on Thursday, starting out in the mid to upper 60s. Highs will reach the mid 80s. Back into the mid 80s on Friday with some spotty storms possible. Look for those storm chances to go up into the weekend. In the 2 News Weather Center, I'm Chief Meteorologist Michael Sager.
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4: We'll keep that chance of an isolated shower or thunderstorm in the forecast overnight tonight and linger with that chance as we go through the day on Thursday, starting out in the mid to upper 60s. Highs will reach the mid 80s. Back in the mid 80s on Friday with some spotty storms possible. Look for those storm chances to go up into the weekend. In the 2 News Weather Center, I'm Chief Meteorologist Michael Sager.
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4: Expect an active weather pattern as we wrap up the work week and head into the weekend. Scattered showers and thunderstorms developing each afternoon and into the evening hours. High temperatures will remain in the low to mid 80s, with locally heavy rainfall leading to isolated flooding as a main concern. From the 2 News Weather Center, I'm meteorologist Annie Brown.
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4: Expect an active weather pattern as we wrap up the work week and head into the weekend. Scattered showers and thunderstorms developing each afternoon and into the evening hours. High temperatures will remain in the low to mid 80s, with locally heavy rainfall leading to isolated flooding as a main concern. From the 2 News Weather Center, I'm meteorologist Annie Brown.
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1: Fox News, I'm Sue Gossman. The House of Representatives issuing a rare rebuke of President Trump Wednesday over his handling of the conflict in Iran.
2: On this vote, the yeas are 215 and the nays are 208. The concurrent resolution is adopted.
1: Four Republicans joining with Democrats to pass the War Powers Resolution to try to halt military action in Iran. The president is insisting that the U.S. is nearing a deal to end the conflict. And he said,
3: in theory, they're pretty close to signing a paper. We've actually gotten along with them very well. And you know what you saw for the last few nights? It takes two to tango. You understand that. We hit them very hard on something else unrelated.
1: The president has said that any agreement must include Iran relinquishing its nuclear stockpile. 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

0: out, trying to get answers to the question, what do you wish you would have learned in school but didn't? 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
7: Expect an active weather pattern as we wrap up the work week and head into the weekend. Scattered showers and thunderstorms developing each afternoon and into the evening hours. High temperatures will remain in the low to mid 80s, with locally heavy rainfall leading to isolated flooding as a main concern. From the 2 News Weather Center, I'm meteorologist Annie Brown.
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4: Expect an active weather pattern as we wrap up the work week and head into the weekend. Scattered showers and thunderstorms developing each afternoon and into the evening hours. High temperatures will remain in the low to mid 80s, with locally heavy rainfall leading to isolated flooding as a main concern. From the 2 News Weather Center, I'm meteorologist Annie Brown.
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1: Fox News, I'm CJ Papa. President Trump describes the effort to strike a peace deal with Iran, preferring diplomacy.
2: If we can get something down in writing which will accomplish the same thing without killing everybody, I'd like to do that. Most of my people, I think, would like to do that.
1: And to that end,
3: per a new Wall Street Journal article, U.S. officials say the president is not considering resuming an all-out war with the regime unless American troops are killed. The reluctance reportedly signaling the president may be willing to tolerate flare-ups for weeks in order to avoid a bigger conflict in the region as he tries to secure a deal.
1: Fox's Madeline Rivera, officials in California sifting through ballots in the primary for governor, nonpartisan election for L.A. mayor. President Trump earlier on Truth Social panning the process, posting Democrats are trying to steal both races from two great Republican candidates. 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
4: News on the Radio Oklahoma News Network, I'm Trey Davis. Labor Commissioner Leslie Osborne is one of four Oklahomans filing a state Supreme Court appeal to overturn the Secretary of State's rejection of State Question 836. It seeks to open primary elections in the state. The Secretary of State's office announced in March the group circulating the petitions did not meet the valid signature threshold of 172,993 signatures. Advocates say they turned in more than 200,000 signatures and are asking the court to certify the count and put the question on the ballot. Secretary of State Benjamin LePage PAC has until June 22nd to respond. You pay 7 cents per dollar in state gas taxes every time you fill up. Despite higher pump prices and profits in the energy sector, the state treasurer reports state gross production tax revenue in May totaled $100.9 million, a 22.3% increase from last year. For more on these stories, visit RadioOklahomaNews.com. I'm Trey Davis.

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1: Manufactured career politicians built to serve themselves, like John Eccles. But Jeff Starling, he's not part of the political machine. 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In the courtroom, Starling has upheld the rule of law and taken on the tough cases. 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And Starling will protect the Second Amendment from radical gun grabbers. As Attorney General, Jeff Starling will take back control of Oklahoma farmland from China, protecting what's ours. And Starling will work with ICE to keep criminal illegal immigrants out of our state, because our safety comes first. A political outsider, a trusted pro-Trump conservative through and through. 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

That's Justin Moore and Priscilla Block. Jason Aldean right in front of that. Just out of the starting gates here on an Okie Country Thursday morning. I'm Ron. I'm going to be your conductor on the train today. Now, I say that because a train just went by, and I don't know why I sound shocked. Imagine that, a train going through Muskogee. Anyway, hey, a nice looking day ahead of us, partly cloudy with a high at around 85, and it's going to be dry out there across the Okie Country listening area. All right, a couple things to mention. Riley Green is going to be the very special guest co-host sitting in tonight on Backstage Country with Elena. That kicks off at 7 o'clock. And since we are upon a new month here, that means an all-new pizza party at work is now up for grabs, courtesy of the folks at Mama Tig's Pizza. Now, you got to get you and your workplace signed up. It's easy to do. Just email us. The address is pizza@okiecountry1017.com. Alrighty, hang on, because coming up, we got our flashback number one as we're set to go back to 1999. And we'll get you set up with our National Days of for today, which, by the way, one of those items we're going to talk about puts a big spotlight right here in the state of Oklahoma. Details coming up. Now it's the boys from Florida Georgia Line and Dirt. And no, I don't know if they're getting back together. This is Okie Country. Good morning.

0: Elkie Country 101.7, Luke Combs and Cold as You. Well, welcome to an Elkie Country Thursday morning. I'm Rod. All right, coming up right after the break, your two news extended forecast. I'm going to leave it up to the professionals because every time I seem to give the weather, I'm always wrong. But I can tell you with some certainty that today, at least for right now, looks pretty good. Partly cloudy with a high at around 85. All right, if you have not gotten your tickets yet, you better get them soon because history is about to be made in Muskogee. For the first time ever, the PBR is going to hit the Muskogee Civic Center October 2nd and 3rd. 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All right, for today, it is Thursday, June 4th, which, by the way, just happens to be the ex's birthday. Not that I care. And I am not going to Facebook message her. Relax. I mean, part of me does, but I'm not going to. Anyway. All right. Some reasons to celebrate today. Today is National Safe Day. Now, this mainly has to do with firearm safety because the word SAFE is actually an acronym. The S stands for Secure All Firearms in Your House. A is Ask Questions of Parents Where Your Kids Visit. The F, frequently talk to children about the dangers of firearms. And E is to educate others in your community about gun safety. National Safe Day. It is also National Hug Your Cat Day. Now, cats are different than dogs, all right? So be careful when you go in for that hug. Because if the cat's not ready, you're going to pay the price for that. It is also National Cheese Day. If you had to pick one, if someone made you pick one, what would your go-to cheese be? Think about that. And today, this one actually puts a spotlight right here on the Sooner State. It is National Shopping Cart Day, because I don't know if you know this. The shopping cart was invented right here in Oklahoma. In 1937, Sylvan Goldman at his Humpty Dumpty store unveiled the very first shopping cart. Now, it might not be the sexiest thing to brag about, and I'm not sure I would put it on a water tower or a billboard, but, I mean, it's not like Oklahoma invented the yield sign or the twist tie. Oh, wait. Those were invented here in Oklahoma as well. Now, those I might put on a billboard. But anyway, the thing about shopping carts is I've tried. You can't, no matter how much you try, you cannot look cool while pushing a shopping cart. Anyway, there you go. There's some reasons to celebrate out there for today. It is Thursday, June 4th, 2026.
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6: Expect an active weather pattern as we wrap up the work week and head into the weekend. Scattered showers and thunderstorms developing each afternoon and into the evening hours. High temperatures will remain in the low to mid 80s, with locally heavy rainfall leading to isolated flooding as a main concern. From the T News Weather Center, I'm meteorologist Annie Brown.
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with the guys from Old Dominion right there and Coming Home here on Anoki Country Thursday morning. I'm Rod. Speaking of coming home, I'm trying to find good segues and I'm failing. But anyway, speaking of coming home, how would you like country star Drew Baldridge to host a free concert at your home? Well, it could happen. Now, Drew is searching for farms across the country to host free concerts of his. Now, I have the information up on our Facebook page. Now, it's down a few posts on the homepage. You might have to scroll down a little bit, but if you find Drew's post right there, all the information and the links to get your farm signed up to try to get Drew Baldridge here in the Yoki Country area to do a free concert. I would love to see that. I think that's pretty cool. Today, not a bad looking day as of right now. Partly cloudy with a high at around 85. All right, our flashback number one today featuring one of my favorite voices of all time. Not only in country music, but music in general belongs to this lady. And here's an interesting thing about this. With all of her songs that she has, she only has 5 number one hits. And out of those 5 number ones, they're not the ones that you would think of. Some of her most popular songs never made it to number one, including the one we're going to feature today. Now, the song was written by Ed Hill and Tony Martin, only peaked at number 2. And to be honest, as big as a hit as it was, it's really not one of her most, I don't want to say popular, but maybe well-known songs. But I love the song and the video that goes with it. Do yourself a favor today. Take 4 minutes and Google the video for this song. All right, with all that being said, let's get to it. Our flashback number one from 1999. It's Martina McBride and Whatever You Say.

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Okie Country 101.7. There's Blake, Neon Light, making our way through this Okie Country Thursday morning. I'm Ron. Pretty good looking day in store for us today. Partly cloudy with a high at 85. Now looking ahead to Saturday, get ready because it is going to be free dump day. Now for me, any day that I eat chili, that next day usually turns into a free dump day. Now anyway, for the folks in Muskogee, and of course, all your friends and family that live in surrounding cities, it's going to be free dump day on Saturday. Hey, don't look at me. I know how the game is played, all right? What do they say? If you ain't cheating, you ain't trying? Something like that. Anyway, for a complete list of the locations and things that you can and can't bring, head on over to MuskogeeOK.gov. Also, it's going to be a one-time shredding event, but again, that website has all of those details. All right, coming up. Get ready because we're going to go back in time for our Today in History. Some of the subjects we're going to touch on: Henry III, Henry Ford, and cheese. See, I try to make these as interesting as I can, but I didn't have a third Henry. I've got a Dwight, I've got a Bruce, and I've got a Joseph, but I didn't have another item with anybody named Henry. So that's why I went with the cheese route there. Anyway, we'll get to those details coming up in just a bit. Right now, here's Gone. It's Dierks Bentley on Okie Country. Good morning.

0: dropped a brand new one from Ashley McBride this morning. What if we don't? Welcome to Anoka Country Thursday morning. I'm Ron. Not a bad start out there. We're going to see a high at around 85 and a partly cloudy sky. Now, looking ahead for the next couple of days, going to leave that up to the folks at 2 News Weather because they're professionals at that. So the forecast is going to be coming up right after the break. Now, again, make sure to mark this down on the calendar because taking a year off, but it is back this year. The Muskogee Hot Air Balloon Festival returns to Hatbox Field August 21st and 22nd. Going to be live music, nightly fireworks, kid zone, food trucks, and more. All right, speaking of hot air balloons, that's actually one of the items we're going to talk about in our Today in History segment. Somebody emailed me. That was that noise you just heard. I don't know how to turn that the notification bing off. I don't know how to do that. Anyway, Today in History, this is where we look at some events that happened on this day, June 4th, throughout the course of time. For example, beginning in the year 1039 on this date, Henry III becomes the new Holy Roman Emperor. On this day, in 1070, Roquefort cheese is created in a cave near Roquefort, France. Now, how about that for a coincidence, huh? That's kind of like Lou Gehrig dying of Lou Gehrig's disease. How the hell did he not see that coming? Anyway, on this day in 1783, Joseph and Jacques Montgolfier make the first public hot air balloon flight. Now, it was unmanned, but it did cover about 4 miles, lasted 10 minutes, and got up to about 700 feet in altitude. On this day in 1896, Henry Ford drives his first Ford automobile through the streets of Detroit. In 1944, on this date, General Dwight D. Eisenhower cancels the planned D-Day invasion scheduled for June 5th after receiving unfavorable weather reports. Now, I don't know if it would have made a difference, but do you think it would have changed things? Do you think things may have turned out different if the D-Day invasion actually happened on the originally scheduled date of June 5th instead of the 6th? I don't know. It's crazy to think about, though. And in 1984, it was a great year for music, by the way. A lot of great stuff came out, but one of the most iconic albums came out on this day in 1984, spanning a ton of huge songs that we still hear all over pop and rock radio to this day. This day in 1984, The Boss, Bruce Springsteen's album, Born in the USA, came out. Now, the album, if you look at the track list, believe me, you've got a copy of this somewhere, probably on vinyl or cassette. But not only this song, other songs on there, Cover Me, Glory Days, Dance in the Dark, My Hometown, and one of my all-time favorites that I just don't think gets played enough, I'm on Fire, which is a great song. Anyway, Born in the USA album out on this day in 1984. There you go. That's some of the things that happened on this day, June 4th, throughout the course of time. That's why we call it Today in History.
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0: It's been 3 years, and the time is now. One of the best-selling artists of all time, with 29 number one hits, more than 100 million album sales worldwide. Get ready, Okie Country, because she is back. You see, we were here in 1983 when it all started. We were here in 2005 when this happened.
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6: Expect an active weather pattern as we wrap up the work week and head into the weekend. Scattered showers and thunderstorms developing each afternoon and into the evening hours. High temperatures will remain in the low to mid 80s, with locally heavy rainfall leading to isolated flooding as a main concern. From the 2 News Weather Center, I'm meteorologist Annie Brown.
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1: News. I'm Gianna Gelosi. President Trump signaling that a deal with Iran could be right around the corner, but not everybody is willing to wait as four House Republicans joined all Democrats voting to limit the president's Iran war powers.
2: The House of Representatives voted 215 to 208 to pass the War Powers Act resolution that symbolically aims to restrict President Trump from taking additional military action against Iran.
1: As Fox's Trey Yings votes

0: They're still being counted in California in the races for governor and mayor of Los Angeles in the governor's race.
1: The latest numbers from the Associated Press show Hilton with about 28% of the vote. Democrat Javier Becerra is in second place at nearly 26%. And fellow Democrat Tom Steyer is in third place with roughly 20%.
0: Fox's Madeline Rivera, America's listening to Fox News.
2: News from the Radio Oklahoma News Network, I'm Ann Roberts. State Attorney General Gettner Drummond has filed a petition to block a proposed aluminum smelter in Inola. Drummond says Emeritus Global Aluminum, based in the United Arab Emirates, holds a 60% controlling stake in the project, while a U.S.-based aluminum company owns the remaining 40%. Drummond says he is concerned about hazardous waste and the strain the plant could place on the power grid. Governor Kevin Stitt, however, says the facility could become one of the largest economic development projects in Oklahoma history. A surprising uptick in enrollment at the University of Oklahoma's College of Education. This is at a time when there is a severe teacher shortage and there has been a decline in enrollment at most public colleges. Dr. Stacy Reeder, who is the dean of the College of Education, says the state, community, and society needs wonderful teachers. From the Radio Oklahoma News Network, I'm Ann Roberts.
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That's Miranda and Fastest Girl in Town here on Anoki Country Thursday morning. I'm Ron. We had one of those. Her name was Rita Shatley. Oh, God, I'm sorry. Lauren Elena, Chase Matthews in front of that, officially getting us into the 7 o'clock hour this morning. It's me, Ron. All right, overall today, not too bad. Partly cloudy with a high at 85, but as always, a chance of an isolated shower, mainly later on this afternoon and into tonight. Now, rain chances will increase as we make our way into the weekend. Now, speaking of the weekend, as we get ready to celebrate America 250, Symphony in the Park is back at Honor Heights Park Saturday night beginning at 7 o'clock. Featuring the Muskogee Community Band, going to be concessions, fireworks, and patriotic music is going to be the theme. All right, speaking of music, if you have ever wanted to own Garth Brooks' catalog of songs, well, here's your chance because he's looking to sell. Also, Darius Rucker raises a lot of money, and if you couldn't make it to this year's CMA Fest, don't worry. The folks at ABC are covering it all for us. Now, we're going to get to those details coming up in some Nashville notes. And just a quick reminder, time is a-ticking to get in on these exclusive tickets to see our hometown girl, Carrie Underwood, at her only Oklahoma show this year. Friday, June 12th at the Windstar in Thackerville. And as I mentioned, we have got some tickets we're going to be giving away. Now, check out all the information up on our Facebook page or directly to our website, OkieCountry1017.com. Pretty sure this one is going to be on the set list that night. Here's Carrie, Blown Away on Okie Country. Good morning.

0: Okie Country 101.7, Cole Swindell, and forever to me here on an Okie Country Thursday morning. I'm Ron. All right, looking at a partly cloudy sky today, high at about 85. We're at 70 right now. And as always, they say a chance of an isolated shower later on today, maybe even into tonight. All right, for all you classic car folks, it is the last week to get your car into this year's Fort Gibson Historic Auto Show. Now, that event doesn't happen until June 27th, but registration ends this week. Now, it's only $20 to get your car in, so head on over to their Facebook page and get signed up. Now, speaking of Fort Gibson, tonight, according to my sources, for the first time ever, the Midget Power Bullfighters Rodeo and Entertainment Show is coming to town. That's kind of the best way I can explain what they do. Now, I can tell you, it is a family fun event, and they do have pictures and videos and stuff like that up on their website at themidgetpower.com if you want to check out what they do. There you go. Always something going on out there. All right, we got some Nashville notes here. What's up first? Take a peek here. All right. The Academy of Country Music, otherwise known as the ACM, has launched Our Country. It's a digital series celebrating music memories and stories of country artists and the songs that helped shape them. Caitlin Butts, Jackson Dean, Jody Messina, and Wyatt Flores are among the featured artists. Now, in addition to sharing the stories and conversations, they're going to perform interpretations of songs that have meant a lot to them. That's on, I think it's up on YouTube, I think. Well, the annual Darius Rucker and Friends event was held this week. Between his kickoff event with Walker Hayes on May 31st, the Darius and Friends concert on Monday at the Ryman, which featured Lauren Elena, Jason L. Dean, Randy Houser, and Mark Wills, and the golf tournament on Tuesday, fans helped raise more than $1.1 million for St. Jude Children's Hospital. Now, that brings the all-time fundraising total from this event to $6.2 million. Speaking of a lot of money, Garth Brooks is looking to sell. He is looking to offload his entire catalog of music, and it could be yours, for a cool $2 billion. That's billion with a B. As in billion dollars. Now, if the sale goes through, it will be the largest sale of a music catalog in history. Well, CMA Fest is going on this week, and if you're like me, unable to go, don't worry about it, because the folks at ABC are down there, up there, covering it all. CMA Fest. Hold on, my computer just... CMA Fest, presented by SoFi, is going to spotlight some of the best of this week's event. Going to be hosted by Riley Green and Good Morning America's Laura Spencer. It's going to be a three-hour show, and it will air later on this month, June 25th. I'm going to check that out. There you go. Got some Nashville notes for you this morning. That's midgetpower.com, because I know you're still thinking about it.
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7: Expect an active weather pattern as we wrap up the work week and head into the weekend. Scattered showers and thunderstorms developing each afternoon and into the evening hours. High temperatures will remain in the low to mid 80s, with locally heavy rainfall leading to isolated flooding as a main concern. From the 2 News Weather Center, I'm meteorologist Annie Brown.
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Well, I guess there are worse places to have sand stuck in besides your boots. That's Morgan Wallen here on Anoki Country Thursday morning. I'm Ron. Overall today, not too bad. Partly cloudy, 85. They are calling for a chance of a pop-up shower or two, mainly later on this afternoon and into tonight. All right, more comedy is coming to the Roxy Saturday, June 13th. Comedian, wife, and mom Carol Ann Miljavik is bringing her family-friendly comedy to the stage. Now, I have it scheduled that she's going to be calling in to talk to me tomorrow morning. It'd be kind of fun to learn a little bit about more or a little bit more about her and get ready for her show. Again, if you want to check out showtime and ticket information, RoxyMuskogee.org has all of that. Alrighty, hang on, because I do have some news that really isn't news coming up. Well, it smells like crime for a South Carolina police officer. The folks at Coors Beer are helping you travel easier this summer, and a spaghetti. Uh-oh, details coming up. Now, Eric Church, Morgan Wallen, Tim McGraw, and Hardy here. This is MacArthur on Okie Country.

0: girl, my girl. I instantly go to the Temptation song when I hear that one. But that is actually Dylan Scott and My Girl. Making our way through the 7 o'clock hour here on Anoka Country Thursday morning. Thanks for hanging out. Appreciate that. Partly cloudy, 85 today. Might not be a bad day to be hanging out at River Country Water Park in Muskogee. Now, speaking of the water park, they're gearing up for their annual Peanut Butter and Jelly Drive. Thursday afternoon, June 18th, beginning at 4 o'clock. Now, what this means for you is if you bring an unopened, and I like the fact that they emphasize the word unopened, because that means somebody has tried it. You know what I mean? Don't bring a half a jar of peanut butter, okay? It has to be an unopened jar of peanut butter or an unopened jar of jelly. If you bring one of those to donate, you're going to get you in for free to the water park that afternoon. Again, that is Thursday, June 18th at River Country Water Park. All right, if you're ready, I'm ready because it is time for some news. That really isn't news unless there's no other news in the news. South Carolina police detective has lost his job and is now facing criminal charges after allegedly pulling a gun on a fellow officer. Why, you may ask? Well, I'm going to tell you why. The other officer is guilty of one of the biggest workplace taboos imaginable. Microwaving fish in the office break room. Now, first of all, I would never condone this type of behavior, but, and there's always a but, anybody who heats up fish or any type of seafood dish in the break room microwave has to face some sort of consequences, whether it's taking the wheels off their office chair or maybe all the other coworkers line up and flick them in the back of the ear, something has to be done. Anyway, back to the story. According to authorities, the detective was placed on administrative leave, then fired following an internal investigation and later arrested on a charge of pointing and presenting a firearm at a person. Now, he was released on $5,000 bond and is scheduled to return to court in August. Speaking of court, a Florida woman has filed a lawsuit against Campbell's and Walmart after claiming she found worm-like organisms moving inside a can of SpaghettiOs. Yeah. I first of all, who buys just plain SpaghettiOs without the meatballs? That should be a crime. Anyway, according to the lawsuit, mother and son became ill after eating the pasta. And the woman says she recorded video showing the alleged contamination. The suit seeks at least $75,000 in damages and claims the product was unsafe for consumption. Now, the folks at Campbell's say the allegations are completely without merit and plans to fight the lawsuit, while Walmart says it is reviewing the complaint. And get ready for summer travel because the folks at Coors are going to help you out. Now, they have launched a brand new line of summer travel gear designed to transport your beer on the go. It's dubbed the Lager Luggage Collection and consists of a five-piece lineup featuring everything from a bottle-opening luggage tag to a fully insulated rolling suitcase that can hold an entire 24-pack. Now, you can shop the Lager Luggage Collection set at justbringthebeer.com. However, quantities are limited and available only while supplies last. So there we go. And that's why we call it news. That really isn't news. Unless there's no other news in the news.
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0: with Tyler Hubbard, teaming up with Nate Smith, and After Midnight. It's me, Ron. Thanks for hanging out as we cruise our way through this Okie Country Thursday morning. I'm Ron. We got 70 right now, a little bit of sunshine peeking out. Got it kind of to stay that way. Now, it says partly cloudy, but I think the term partly sunny sounds a little more positive, so I'm going to stick with that. Partly sunny sky today with a high at around 85. Now, an increase of chance later on tonight and especially into the weekend. And we're going to let the folks from 2 News Weather handle all those details coming up after the break. Plus, we do have a KTFX sports flash on the way. But with a new month upon us, and I get it, trust me, there is a reason why work is a four-letter word. Just some of those days you're like, I can't believe I'm here. That's why. Once a month, we try to make somebody's workplace into a party with free pizza. Now, thanks to the crew at Mama Tig's Pizza, your workplace could be the next winner of a pizza party at work. But you got to get signed up, and it's easy to do. Just email us. The address is pizza@okiecountry1017.com. And all we need is your workplace, where you are, and how many you got on staff. It is that simple. All right, get those emails in for a shot at that pizza. All right, here we go. I got our sort of sports report here for this morning. All right, the Knicks took game one of the NBA Finals over the Spurs 105-95, but here's a very interesting tidbit about this. The last time the New York Knicks took a lead in the NBA Finals just happened to be the same night as the infamous O.J. Simpson white Bronco slow speed chase back in 1994. There's a new website out there that's becoming quite addicting for basketball fans and even NBA players. It's called 82-0, and it's sort of like a fantasy league, but not quite. Now, it challenges you to pick an NBA starting lineup from the, not all in history, but a historic NBA lineup from players going back to the 60s to the 2020s to see if you can technically go undefeated for a full season. 82-0 is what that's called. All right, 2 days after it was reported that he was going to work for CBS, quarterback Russell Wilson officially has announced his retirement. The 37-year-old has a Super Bowl ring and 9 Pro Bowls. Now, speaking of quarterbacks, EA Sports has announced that Chicago Bears quarterback Caleb Williams will be the cover athlete for Madden NFL 27. Caleb is the first Bears player in history to earn that distinction. Yeah, let's wait for the injury report. Let's see if he can avoid the curse of the Madden cover this year. All right, you want some real sports? We're going to give that to you here in just a moment with the KTFX Sports Flash. Hang on.
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2: 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Dallas Cowboys football, they have added to their wide receiver group, signing Jaden Smith. Smith was undrafted out of Nevada in 2025 and signed with the Tampa Bay Buccaneers. He got hurt late that summer, spent the entirety of his rookie season on injured reserve, and then was released by the Buccaneers in April, and now he signs with the Cowboys. His final year in college at Nevada, he had 62 catches, 849 yards, and also 7 touchdowns. Major League Baseball, Rangers and Cardinals wrapping up their series yesterday. Cardinals win by a 5-3 score. The Rangers are going to host Cleveland coming up tomorrow. The Cardinals will host Cincinnati coming up tomorrow.
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7: Expect an active weather pattern as we wrap up the work week and head into the weekend. Scattered showers and thunderstorms developing each afternoon and into the evening hours. High temperatures will remain in the low to mid 80s, with locally heavy rainfall leading to isolated flooding as a main concern. From the 2 News Weather Center, I'm meteorologist Annie Brown.
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9: News. I'm CJ Papa. President Trump hammers the four Republicans who sided with Democrats in the House vote to curb his war powers with Iran, calling the group bad. Meanwhile, a timeline in place seems to be emerging.
10: If it happens, it could happen like over the weekend.
9: He's talking about peace.
11: Despite Iranian reports that peace talks have ceased, the president says talks are actually going pretty well and that a deal may soon be at hand. The president also saying Iran has agreed to let the U.S. go in and get that so-called nuclear dust, the near-bomb-grade enriched uranium, if a deal is signed.
9: That's Fox's Greg Jenkins at the White House. He's the acting attorney general. But President Trump last night in the Rose Garden told the crowd he wants to elevate Todd Blanche to the top of the Justice Department. That would require Senate confirmation. And still no winners in the California primary vote for governor, as well as the race for Los Angeles mayor. 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
12: News from the Radio Oklahoma News Network. I'm Ann Roberts. Despite the price at the pump, Oklahoma Turnpike Authority Finance Director Wendy Smith says more drivers traversed the turnpikes in April than in March.
13: I-44 corridor is obviously made up of the Turner, Will Rogers, and H.E. Bailey, and it is actually up 8.4%. I really look at that as a really good indicator that the economy is still going strong.
12: In April, toll revenue for just the I-44 corridor totaled $18.5 million, an increase of $1 million or 5.6% over April of 2025. Overall, toll revenues in April topped $41.5 million. The city of Glenpool announces residents will see higher utility bills beginning next month. The Glenpool City Council and Utility Service Authority approved the rate increase to take effect July 1st. Officials say this is the first increase to water, sewer, and stormwater rates since 2015. From the Radio Oklahoma News Network, I'm Ann Roberts.
14: Breaking news. President Donald Trump endorses conservative Mike Mazie for governor. President Trump says Mazie is a MAGA warrior, and that Mike Mazie knows the America First policies required to grow our economy, create great jobs, cut taxes and regulations, promote Made in the USA, and unleash American energy dominance. Trump says Mike Mazie will fight tirelessly to support our amazing farmers and ranchers, keep our borders safe and secure, stop migrant crime, ensure law and order, and defend our always under siege Second Amendment. President Trump gave conservative Mike Mazie his complete and total endorsement.
15: This is Mike Mazie. I'm honored to be endorsed by President Trump. Like Trump, I won't compromise with the radical left. We'll fight back and win.

0: endorsed by President Donald Trump. Conservative Republican Mike Masey for governor. Authorized and paid for by Masey for governor 2026.
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Okay, Country 101.7. Luke Bryan right there. Another Luke right in front of that. Luke Combs and Sleepless in a Hotel Room officially getting us into the 8 o'clock hour here on Okie Country Thursday morning. I'm Rod. Partly sunny tonight, high at about 85. A chance of a pop-up shower later on today and into tonight. All right, hang tight because coming up, I've got our word of the day and some Hollywood happenings. But I do have a little bit of sad news to report. Well, not really sad news, but since I didn't win the Powerball last night, that means my plans on bringing Kenny Chesney to Ruffer Stadium are on hold. Well, at least until the next drawing this weekend. But I do promise, if and when I do win the Powerball, I'm going to make that happen. But on the flip side of that, you could have a hand on bringing another country star in concert here to Okie Country. Drew Baldridge is doing something pretty cool. Now, we have the link and the post up on our Facebook page. Now, Drew is going to be selecting farms from across the country to host free concerts of his. And my thought is like, hey, we got some pretty gosh darn nice farms out there across Okie Country. So why wouldn't he want to pick one of the ones here? Now, this is where you come into play. Now, you need to click on that link and fill out a very simple form to submit your farm for selection for a Drew Baldridge concert. I think that would be kind of cool. Now here's Drew now. Now here's Drew now. Anyway, here's Drew now. And she's somebody's daughter here on Okie Country. Go submit your farm.

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0: with John Fardy and Your Heart or Mine here on Anokie Country Thursday morning. I'm Ron. All right, not a bad looking day out there. Partly cloudy, 85. A chance of a pop-up shower later on tonight. All right, for the first time ever, the PBR is headed to Muskogee. October 2nd and 3rd, making some history. The PBR Ram Challenger Series hits the Muskogee Civic Center. 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Now, I would advise, because I'm pretty sure these tickets are not going to last very long at all, to get them as soon as you can. You can stop by the box office in person later on this morning. I believe they open at 9 o'clock. Or you can get them online, MuskogeeCivicCenter.com or at etix.com. That is going to be an exciting weekend. All righty, we got our word of the day today. Always trying to increase your vocabulary by introducing a word that you may or may not have known about until, well, now. Anyway, word of the day today is collude. Collude. The teacher had a hard time separating the pages of the textbook because they had been collude together. Now, I was going to go with a reference from the classic board game Clue, but I don't like that game. Because as a kid, my older brother always used to beat me. Because I could never figure out that it's a simple process of elimination to figure out that it was Professor Plum in the conservatory with a candlestick. I could never figure that out. Anyway. Now, collude. To collude is to work with others secretly, especially in order to do something illegal or dishonest. Otherwise, to conspire or plot, for example. The bank owner is accused of colluding with known criminals in devising the plan to rob the bank. There we go. Word of the day today. Hopefully you get a chance to use it. Collude. Word of the day is collude.
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7: Expect an active weather pattern as we wrap up the work week and head into the weekend. Scattered showers and thunderstorms developing each afternoon and into the evening hours. High temperatures will remain in the low to mid 80s, with locally heavy rainfall leading to isolated flooding as a main concern. From the 2 News Weather Center, I'm meteorologist Annie Brown.
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0: is official. That guy is set to become one of the newest members of the Country Music Hall of Fame. Going to be inducted in October. That's Tim McGraw. Now, Tim is getting ready to hit the road this summer. The tour officially kicks off July 9th. Unfortunately, no Oklahoma dates, but he will be making a stop at the Amp in Rogers on September 12th. And I still don't know why him and Faith aren't back on the road together. She hasn't toured in forever, and I don't know why. I'm pretty sure that they're empty nesters at this point. So why wouldn't, I don't know. Kind of miss her anyway. It's me, Ron, by the way. Partly cloudy, 85. Chance of a pop-up shower later on today, but I wouldn't sweat it too much. Of course, that could all change, so you never know. Oh, no, I was going to do it. Hold on. Before I get that, I'm going to back this up here. We're going to help you wind down from the busy, busy weekend with our new show called Retro Country USA. Join your host, Steve Kelly, from 6 until 8 o'clock as he takes us back to some of the biggest hits from the 80s and 90s. Sunday nights at 6 o'clock, Retro Country USA. Now I can hit this music. Some big names are headed back to the big screen here. Universal has revealed the title of its upcoming Judd Apatow-directed comedy starring Glenn Powell, which, of course, we know from Top Gun Maverick and Twisters. It's going to be called The Comeback King, and Powell is going to be playing a fading country singer trying to revive his career. Now, Glenn and Judd co-wrote the screenplay, and that's set to hit theaters next February. Tom Hanks is working on another baseball-themed movie. It's going to be called The Comebacker, starring Tom, and the musical artist Bad Bunny is reportedly attached to be a co-star. Now, the project centers on a veteran pitcher attempting an unlikely return to the majors, blending sports drama and comedy. I don't know if Tom's is going to be playing that pitcher. I don't think Tom's going to be playing that pitcher. Although you can't beat him. You cannot beat his role in A League of Their Own. He was great as Jimmy Dugan. And Johnny Depp is returning to the big screen. Now, Paramount unveiled the first look at Ebenezer, A Christmas Carol. Now, just so you know, this is not a Muppet version, all right? Producers say it marks a dark, stylish reimagining of the Dickens classic. Intense, creepy, and definitely not kid-friendly. Oh, I'm in on this. Co-starring Ian McKellen and Daisy Ridley, it's going to hit theaters on November 13th. There you go. Some Hollywood happenings for you on this Thursday morning.
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0: He's there when you wake up. 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
6: Expect an active weather pattern as we wrap up the work week and head into the weekend. Scattered showers and thunderstorms developing each afternoon and into the evening hours. High temperatures will remain in the low to mid 80s, with locally heavy rainfall leading to isolated flooding as a main concern. From the 2 News Weather Center, I'm meteorologist Annie Brown.
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3: News. I'm Therese Crowley. President Trump on a peace deal with Iran says it might not happen, or it could happen over the weekend. But four Republicans joined all Democrats voting to halt military action on Iran.
4: On this vote, the yeas are 215 and the nays are 208.
3: That war powers vote will meet President Trump's veto pen. California is still counting. Republicans Steve Hilton and Spencer Pratt still holding on to their places toward a November runoff for governor and L.A. mayor. Water will flow to the Lincoln Memorial Reflecting Pool. Renovations complete by the builder-in-chief.
5: Great concept that never worked because it always leaked. They used stone originally, and the stone leaks because it's got a lot of crevices. And we have a very special material that we use.
3: Painted flag blue, the president says the pool works wonderfully for the first time since it was built in 1922. 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
1: 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I'm Ann Roberts. A Lawton man is headed to federal prison for illegally possessing firearms. Radio Oklahoma's Ken Johnson has details.
2: Prosecutors say 46-year-old Justin David Gilliland was under a protective order when deputies found a gun during his 2024 arrest in Grady County. Gilliland was sentenced to 57 months in prison, followed by 3 years of probation.
1: August 13th is the scheduled execution date for state inmate Carlos Rodriguez. He was convicted in the 2003 killing of his wife, Olympia Fisher. Rodriguez maintains it was an accident, but a jury later convicted him of murder and sentenced him to death. He has exhausted his regular appeals in state and federal court. More on these stories at RadioOklahomaNews.com. From the Radio Oklahoma News Network, I'm Ann Roberts.
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0: Country 101.7. Thomas Rhett teaming up with Morgan Wallen and Memo's House here on this Thursday morning. I'm Ron. All right, I suggest getting out and enjoying today because it looks like a good chance of rain is headed our way here for the next couple of days. We'll have a complete forecast from the folks at 2 News Weather right after the break. But I can tell you for today, partly sunny with a high at around 85. All right, you got to get your folks at work signed up for our pizza party at work. How would you like to enjoy some of that hot, delicious Mama Takes pizza right at your desk? Well, we can make that happen, but you got to get signed up. Email us, pizza@okiecountry1017.com is the email address. Let us know where you work and how many you got on staff. There we go. All right. Speaking of pizza, today is National Cheese Day. And here's a little known fact, and this kind of surprised me. Did you know that cheese is the most stolen food in the world? Every year, about 4% of the global cheese inventory disappears due to theft. Now, most of it happens pretty much every day in the supermarket. Well, some stores, believe it or not, some stores are now locking cheese up or tagging it with security devices. In Italy, Parmesan cheese is so valuable, it's stored in bank vaults. That's crazy. That's cheese. All right, today is also National Safe Day. Now, this is sort of like a gun safety awareness day. Just make sure your firearms are locked up and safe if you've got them in the house. All right, today is National Hug Your Cat Day. Now, this one you got to be careful with. Dogs, you can hug a dog all day. A cat, though, you got to kind of pick your moment. Cat owners know what I'm talking about. You got to read the room, okay? Otherwise, that could turn out very bad for you. And today is also National Shopping Cart Day because did you know that the shopping cart was invented right here in Oklahoma? In 1937, Sylvan Goldman at his Humpty Dumpty store unveiled the first ever shopping cart. Now, that may not be the sexiest thing to brag about. I'm not sure if I would put it up on a water tower or a billboard, because it's not like, you know, the yield sign or the twist tie was invented here in Oklahoma. Oh, wait, those two were also invented here in Oklahoma. Now, see, those I would put on a billboard. Shopping cart? Not sure. Anyway, there you go. There's your national days up for today, this June 4th, 2026.
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8: Expect an active weather pattern as we wrap up the work week and head into the weekend. Scattered showers and thunderstorms developing each afternoon and into the evening hours. High temperatures will remain in the low to mid 80s, with locally heavy rainfall leading to isolated flooding as a main concern. From the 2 News Weather Center, I'm meteorologist Annie Brown.
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0: Stokey Country, 101.7. Kenny Chesney, Megan Maroney. Actually, it's a Megan Maroney song, so I should put it in the right order. Megan Maroney featuring Kenny Chesney. And you had to be there on this Thursday morning. It's me, Ron. Thanks for hanging out. Partly cloudy today, 85. A chance, a scant chance of a pop-up shower later on this afternoon, maybe into the evening. Now, speaking of Kenny Chesney, since I didn't win the Powerball last night, my plans on bringing the superstar for a show at Ruffer Stadium are on hold. Well, at least until the next drawing this weekend. Now, you think I'm joking, but I'm kind of serious about this. If I win the Powerball, I'm bringing Kenny Chesney to Ruffer Stadium. Gotta make that happen. All right, let's delve back into time here for our Today in History. This is where we take a look at some events that happened on this day, June 4th, throughout the course of time. Beginning this morning with the year 1039. Because it was on this day that Henry III becomes the new Holy Roman Emperor. On this day in 1070, Roquefort cheese was created in a cave near Roquefort, France. Now, how about that for a coincidence? That's kind of like Lou Gehrig dying of Lou Gehrig's disease. How the hell did he not see that one coming? On this day in 1783, Joseph and Jacques Montgolfier made the first public hot air balloon flight. Now, it was an unmanned flight, but it covered about 4 miles, lasting 10 minutes with an altitude of around 800 feet. 1896, on this day, Henry Ford drives his first Ford through the streets of Detroit. In 1944, on this day, General Eisenhower canceled the planned D-Day invasion that was supposed to happen on June 5th because of unfavorable weather reports. Makes you wonder, though, would that have gone differently if the invasion would have happened on the scheduled day of June 5th instead of the 6th? Makes you wonder. And it was on this day in 1984. By the way, a great year for music, but one album that really stood out came out on this day in 1984. It was his seventh album, but it was the one that really launched him. The Boss, Bruce Springsteen, releases Born in the USA. Born down in a dead man's town. The first kicker took us when I hit the ground. Not only the title track to the album, other tracks on that album, Dancing in the Dark, Glory Days, Cover Me, I'm on Fire, and My Hometown. Those are all on that album. That's crazy. Came out on this day, 1984. There we go. A quick look at some of the things that happened on this day, June 4th, throughout the course of time. That's why we call it Today in History.
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5: Expect an active weather pattern as we wrap up the work week and head into the weekend. Scattered showers and thunderstorms developing each afternoon and into the evening hours. High temperatures will remain in the low to mid 80s, with locally heavy rainfall leading to isolated flooding as a main concern. From the 2 News Weather Center, I'm meteorologist Annie Brown.
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1: News. I'm Therese Crowley. President Trump on a peace deal with Iran says it might not happen, or it could happen over the weekend. But four Republicans joined all Democrats voting to halt military action on Iran.
2: On this vote, the yeas were 215 and the nays were 208.
1: That war powers vote will meet President Trump's veto pen. California is still counting. Republicans Steve Hilton and Spencer Pratt still holding on to their places toward a November runoff for governor and L.A. mayor. Water will flow to the Lincoln Memorial Reflecting Pool. Renovations complete by the builder-in-chief.
3: Great concept that never worked because it always leaked. They used stone originally, and the stone leaks because it's got a lot of crevices. And we have a very special material that we use.
1: Painted flag blue, the president says the pool works wonderfully for the first time since it was built in 1922. 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
6: News of the Radio Oklahoma News Network. I'm Ken Johnson. A former teacher is facing federal charges of possessing thousands of child sex abuse material following an investigation of allegations involving a student. 32-year-old Zachary Spiegel was accused of making inappropriate proposals to the student at Tulsa Honor Academy. A search warrant connected to that investigation led to the seizure of several of Spiegel's electronic devices. And that's when investigators discovered 8,000 files containing the sexual abuse of children. Two Democrat candidates for state school

0: Superintendent were asked during a debate to share their top priority. Craig McVeigh says it's taking care of teachers.
1: They need to be compensated more, they need to be trusted more, and they need to be loved more. And I'm here to tell you that's my goal and that's my number one priority.
0: Jeanette Marshall said she would clean up the State Department and develop a visionary plan. Radio Oklahoma News Network, I'm Ken Johnson.
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4: 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No water.
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4: No delight.
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Okie Country, 101.7, that's Riley Green, kicking off 5 in a row. Still have Florida Georgia Line, Casey Musgraves, and Pat Green on the way. Right now it's Luke Bryan, All My Friends Say, on Okie Country.

0: Florida Georgia Line wrapping up five in a row on Okie Country 101.7. Good morning. I'm Ryan Diamond. Stick around. Your national days of the week on the way. Little Big Town up next on Okie Country 101.7.
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6: Expect an active weather pattern as we wrap up the work week and head into the weekend. Scattered showers and thunderstorms developing each afternoon and into the evening hours. High temperatures will remain in the low to mid 80s, with locally heavy rainfall leading to isolated flooding as a main concern. From the 2 News Weather Center, I'm meteorologist Annie Brown.
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0: Oogie Country 101.7. That's Tim McGraw in my next 30 years. How you doing? I'm Ryan Diamond. Today is Thursday, June 4th, 2026. 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

0: kid myself on Oakey Country 101.7. How you doing? 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
6: Expect an active weather pattern as we wrap up the work week and head into the weekend. Scattered showers and thunderstorms developing each afternoon and into the evening hours. High temperatures will remain in the low to mid 80s, with locally heavy rainfall leading to isolated flooding as a main concern. From the 2 News Weather Center, I'm meteorologist Annie Brown.
7: At 2 News Oklahoma, your stories are what matter most. Even though we're one green country, our stories are very different. We come from different neighborhoods, different backgrounds. We have different experiences. That's why we're listening to you, digging deeper, getting answers, celebrating, giving back, and sharing your stories. Everyone deserves to be heard. That's 2 News Oklahoma.
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1: News. I'm Therese Crowley. President Trump says a peace deal with Iran could happen over the weekend or it might not happen.
2: The president spoke in the Oval Office yesterday saying that the United States is very close to making a powerful deal. He added that the Obama deal was a disgrace.
3: If we can get something done in writing which will accomplish the same thing without killing everybody, I'd like to do that. Most of my people, I think, would like to do that.
1: And he called a House vote to halt military action on Iran meaningless and unpatriotic with a veto on the way. Trump term one National Security Advisor John Bolton agrees to plead guilty to one of 18 counts of retaining classified information in a deal to avoid prison time. Today's jobless stats grew more than expected. AI was the leading cause of job cuts for the third straight month, yet the Dow soared over 800 points for a new intraday high over 51,500. 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
4: News of the Radio Oklahoma News Network. I'm Ken Johnson. A former teacher is facing federal charges of possessing thousands of child sex abuse material following an investigation of allegations involving a student. 32-year-old Zachary Spiegel was accused of making inappropriate proposals to the student at Tulsa Honor Academy. A search warrant connected to that investigation led to the seizure of several of Spiegel's electronic devices, and that's when investigators discovered 8,000 files containing the sexual abuse of children. Two Democrat candidates for state school superintendent were asked during a debate to share their top priority. Craig McVeigh says it's taking care of teachers.
5: They need to be compensated more, they need to be trusted more, and they need to be loved more. And I'm here to tell you that's my goal and that's my number one priority.
4: Jeanette Marshall said she would clean up the State Department and develop a visionary plan. Radio Oklahoma News Network, I'm Ken Johnson.
6: I was live streaming makeup tips when my internet went down. 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

0: Mitchell Tenpenny wrapping up five in a row on Okie Country 101.7. Good morning, I'm Ryan Diamond. Stick around, your useless fact of the day on the way. 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
5: Expect an active weather pattern as we wrap up the work week and head into the weekend. Scattered showers and thunderstorms developing each afternoon and into the evening hours. High temperatures will remain in the low to mid 80s, with locally heavy rainfall leading to isolated flooding as a main concern. From the 2 News Weather Center, I'm meteorologist Annie Brown.
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0: Okie Country 101.7, that's Luke Combs and Loving on You. How you doing? I'm Ryan Diamond. It is time now for your useless fact of the day. A man in Russia once grew a tree in his lung.
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5: A warm and sunny day ahead with temperatures getting into the mid-80s. An isolated shower or two can't be ruled out in the afternoon evening hours today with temperatures getting into the low 70s tonight. Tomorrow, temperatures getting into the mid-80s with another muggy and warm day ahead. More isolated showers are possible in the afternoon. From the 2 News Weather Center, I'm meteorologist Matthew Wisnick.
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3: News. I'm Gianna Gelosi. The Trump administration announced today it was charging 14 people in Ohio of committing more than $50 million of fraud as part of a wider crackdown against fraud across the country.
4: With our state and local partners, the Department of Justice will be working day and night to identify you, arrest you, and imprison you.
3: As Acting Attorney General Todd Blanche, who President Trump says could soon be in the AG role permanently, Hezbollah rejects the ceasefire signed by Israel and Lebanon.
5: This agreement was dependent on the Iran-backed militants of Hezbollah ending their hostile actions against Israel. The group's leader says agreeing to the demand that they leave southern Lebanon would mean surrender, defeat, and achieving the enemy's goals.
3: And that is Fox's Jonathan Savage reporting. 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
6: News of the Radio Oklahoma News Network. I'm Ken Johnson. During a recent debate of state school superintendents, two Democrat candidates explained why they should be elected. State Capitol correspondent Trey Davis with more.
7: So what makes a good school administrator? Jenny Marshall.
8: To ensure that they want to put in place those things that empower our students as well as our educators in the classroom.
7: Craig McVeigh said the number one quality of an administrator is being there in the classroom among the teachers and students. The primary election is June 16th.
6: The Attorney General and Tulsa County District Attorney will hold a news conference this morning to talk about the filing of criminal charges. The pair announced the charges are related to a scheme involving hundreds of thousands of dollars in voter-approved Tulsa Public School capital improvement bonds. The numbers are in, and the Thunder Spurs Western Conference Finals was the most watched conference finals in 24 years. Radio Oklahoma News Network, I'm Ken Johnson.
9: 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But Jeff Starling, he's not part of the political machine. 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Starling's a husband, a father, pro-life, and a man of faith. In the courtroom, Starling has upheld the rule of law and taken on the tough cases. He stood up for our farmers, our oil and gas producers, and our law enforcement. And Starling will protect the Second Amendment from radical gun grabbers. As Attorney General, Jeff Starling will take back control of Oklahoma farmland from China, protecting what's ours. And Starling will work with ICE to keep criminal illegal immigrants out of our state, because our safety comes first. A political outsider.

0: 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That's Jeff Starling.
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Okie Country, 101.7, that's Jordan Davis, kicking off 5 in a row. Still have Jelly Roll, Low Cash, and John Party on the way. 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

0: Kelly Rowe wrapping up five in a row on Okie Country 101.7. Good afternoon. I'm Ryan Diamond. 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
1: 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Now, your official 2 News weather forecast.
6: A warm and sunny day ahead with temperatures getting into the mid-80s. An isolated shower 2 can't be ruled out in the afternoon evening hours today with temperatures getting into the low 70s tonight. Tomorrow, temperatures getting into the mid-80s with another muggy and warm day ahead. More isolated showers are possible in the afternoon. From the 2 News Weather Center, I'm meteorologist Matthew Wisnett.
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0: Florida Georgia Line and Anything Goes on Okie Country 101.7. How you doing? I'm Ryan Diamond. It is time now for your lunchtime laugh. Here's Kyle Kinane.
1: I was on a flight going from Denver to Chicago, and halfway through my flight, midair, 35,000 feet, guy sitting next to me starts eating pancakes out of a bag. Not like a Ziploc bag with like a little seal and like a, hey, I meant to do this vibe. Like a bag from the store. Not a store that sold pancakes. See what I'm saying? Like a Foot Locker bag. And there's nothing wrong with what he was doing, morally speaking. But you gotta realize, you're forcing strangers around you into a world of questions they never anticipated they would ever have to ask. First off, how did you get to this point in your life? Where are you going? How do you wind up, if you're on an airplane, you're on there with purpose. You're fighting gravity to travel through the sky to land on another part of the Earth's crust. Nobody's like waking up casually like Amelia Earhart, like, I think I'll take to the skies today. You have purpose. You have reason to fight nature, to go somewhere else. How do you have that purpose in your life, but still do it with hastily packed hobo snacks in your midst?
2: 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Baseball yesterday, Rangers and Cardinals. Cardinals get the 5-3 win, but the Rangers still take 2 of 3 in the series. Both teams are off today. For the Rangers tomorrow, they're going to host Cleveland. Kumar Rocker is going to be on the mound looking for his 3rd win of the year. And the Cardinals, they are going to begin a series against Cincinnati tomorrow. Kyle Leahy will make the start. He is 5-3. Dallas Cowboys football adding to their wide receiver group as they have signed Jaden Smith. He spent all of last season with the Tampa Bay Buccaneers after being signed as an undrafted free agent, but he got injured, so he was on injured reserve all year. Originally an undrafted free agent out of Nevada in 2025, he was released by the Buccaneers in April.
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5: A warm and sunny day ahead with temperatures getting into the mid-80s. An isolated shower or two can't be ruled out in the afternoon evening hours, today with temperatures getting into the low 70s tonight. Tomorrow, temperatures getting into the mid-80s with another muggy and warm day ahead. More isolated showers are possible in the afternoon. From the 2 News Weather Center, I'm meteorologist Matthew Wisnett.
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1: News. I'm Therese Crowley. Blame the cartels for your beef prices. About to take another hit. The first case of the flesh-eating Mexican screwworm this side of the border is found in a calf in La Pryor, Texas. Last time it hit the U.S. in the 60s, it devastated the cattle industry.
2: With open borders and the proliferation of the Mexican cartels and their illicit cattle trafficking, the New World screwworm began to make its way north, hitting Mexico in 2023 and 2024.
1: Secretary Brooke Rollins, the Texas Ag Commissioner, says the USDA moved too slowly, urging President Trump to take correct direct control and avert a full-blown disaster. The president says a peace deal with Iran could happen over the weekend or it might not happen. Oil and gas prices both fall, gas down to $4.24 a gallon, and the Dow briefly soared over 900 points. 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
3: News for the Radio Oklahoma News Network. I'm Ken Johnson. The University of Oklahoma's Polytechnic Institute in Tulsa receives $1 million grant from Google. The funds will launch a cybersecurity clinic aimed at expanding access to cybersecurity services while giving students hands-on learning opportunities. An FAA project aimed at modernizing air traffic control systems takes off. Radio Oklahoma's David McCollum with that.
4: The first of 600 new radars nationwide has been installed in the small western Oklahoma town of Putnam. Much of the nation's air traffic control radar infrastructure dates back to the 1980s. Officials say the new radar will improve reliability, redundancy, and operational effectiveness for Oklahoma City air traffic controllers.
3: Mountain Park officials are working with the OSBI after a cybersecurity breach hit that town's computer network. The full scope of the breach is still unknown. Radio Oklahoma News Network. I'm Ken Johnson.
5: I was live streaming makeup tips when my internet went down. 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

Ella Langley kicking off five in a row on Okie Country 101.7. 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

0: John Band wrapping up five in a row on Okie Country 101.7. How you doing? I'm Ryan Diamond. 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
5: A warm and sunny day ahead with temperatures getting into the mid-80s. An isolated shower or two can't be ruled out in the afternoon evening hours today with temperatures getting into the low 70s tonight. Tomorrow, temperatures getting into the mid-80s with another muggy and warm day ahead. More isolated showers are possible in the afternoon. From the 2 News Weather Center, I'm meteorologist Matthew Wisnett.
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0: Hoagie Country, 101.7. That's Lee Bryce, and that don't sound like you. How you doing? I'm Ryan Diamond. It is time now for the Thursday edition of Stupid News. Well, a village on New York's Long Island is holding an election for mayor. The only problem is no one's on the ballot because no one signed up to run. Bayville Mayor Steve Minakazi announced back in April that he would not seek re-election. But according to village officials, when the filing deadline passed, not a single candidate had stepped forward. That means when voters head to the polls on June 16th, they'll be looking at a blank ballot for mayor. It's the first time anyone there can remember something like this happening. The job takes up a lot of time and only pays $5,000 a year, which is why no one really wants it. But the vote must go on, and a winner will have to be determined through write-in votes. One potential candidate, John Taylor, who ran against Minakazi in 2022, says he'd be willing to serve if enough people write his name in. That's stupid news for you Thursday. Stick around. Megan Maroney up next on Oakey Country 101.7.
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0: Kenny Chesney and Carry on Okie Country 101.7. How you doing? I'm Ryan Diamond. Hey, don't forget, Saturday night at 7 o'clock at Symphony in the Park at Honor Heights Park, featuring the Muskogee Community Band. 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
5: A warm and sunny day ahead with temperatures getting into the mid-80s. An isolated shower 2 can't be ruled out in the afternoon and evening hours today with temperatures getting into the low 70s tonight. Tomorrow, temperatures getting into the mid-80s with another muggy and warm day ahead. More isolated showers are possible in the afternoon. From the 2 News Weather Center, I'm meteorologist Matthew Wisnett.
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0: Announcing the state's taking action to prevent any further healthcare fraud.
1: They are suspending 49 home healthcare providers who have been identified as high risk to the Medicaid program. These people have billed millions of dollars to take advantage of our most vulnerable.
0: New York City and state leaders getting ready for the World Cup soccer tournament. The Big Apple's anticipating an influx of travelers from all over the world. Mayor Zoran Mamdani urging commuters to avoid driving into Manhattan, instead use public transit.
2: I do want to encourage New Yorkers traveling into Midtown to park their cars at home, take a bike, ride the subway, or walk. Public transit will be running and able to get you where you need to go.
0: The first World Cup match hosted in the New York City area will be between Brazil and Morocco on June 13th. 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
9: News from the Radio Oklahoma News Network. I'm David McCollum. Oklahoma's U.S. Senator James Lankford has introduced a bill to make Congress feel the pain of a government shutdown. State Capitol correspondent Trey Davis reports.
10: It's called the Prevent Government Shutdown Act of 2026, and Senator Lankford says it's simple. If Congress fails to pass any of the 12 appropriations bills, then it must remain in Washington 7 days a week to debate the measure until the work is completed. Meanwhile, federal spending for salaries and benefits continue at current funding levels. He's advocating holding Congress and not Americans hostage due to a government shutdown.
9: Just in time for the Route 66 centennial, 14 Buffalo soldiers are being honored at Fort Reno with new grave markers. The soldiers served in the 9th and 10th Cavalry Regiments, helping secure the frontier after the Civil War. Their service at Fort Reno stands as an early chapter in the history of black military service in America. More on these stories at RadioOklahomaNews.com. For the Radio Oklahoma News Network, I'm David McCollum.
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Tucker Wetmore kicking off five in a row on Okie Country 101.7. Still have Morgan Wallen, Bailey Zimmerman, and Blake Shelton on the way. Right now it's Morgan Wallen, Everything I Love, on Okie Country.

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0: Morgan Wallen wrapping up five in a row on Okie Country 101.7. Good afternoon. I'm Ryan Diamond. Stick around. Your dad joke of the day is on the way. Jason Aldean up next on Okie Country 101.7.
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6: A warm and sunny day ahead with temperatures getting into the mid-80s. An isolated shower 2 can't be ruled out in the afternoon and evening hours today with temperatures getting into the low 70s tonight. Tomorrow, temperatures getting into the mid-80s with another muggy and warm day ahead. More isolated showers are possible in the afternoon. From the 2 News Weather Center, I'm meteorologist Matthew Wisnett.

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0: 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That's Florida Georgia Line. It's called Sippin' on Fire. How you doing? I'm Ryan Diamond. It is time now for your dad joke of the day. Have you heard about the new sport called quiet tennis? It's just like tennis without the racket. And that's your dad joke of the day on Okie Country 101.7.
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Dierks Bentley and I Hold on Okie Country 101.7. I'm Ryan Diamond. That's a wrap for me, but not for you. Maverick's going to take over the cockpit. I'll be back in the morning, 10 a.m. Going to leave you with music from Hardy, Eric Church, Morgan Wallen, and Tim McGraw. It's called MacArthur. Remember, if you ain't laughing, you ain't living. Maverick's in next on Okie Country.

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5: A warm and sunny day ahead with temperatures getting into the mid-80s. An isolated shower 2 can't be ruled out in the afternoon and evening hours today with temperatures getting into the low 70s tonight. Tomorrow, temperatures getting into the mid-80s with another muggy and warm day ahead. More isolated showers are possible in the afternoon. From the 2 News Weather Center, I'm meteorologist Matthew Wisnett.
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4: News from the Radio Oklahoma News Network, I'm David McCollum. A Republican candidate for lieutenant governor says beware of other candidates acting like they have a magic wand to solve problems alone. Former Senator Darrell Weaver spent years running the Bureau of Narcotics and adds it takes a cooperative effort to get things done.
5: You know, if you have a candidate out there who says lieutenant governor is going to lower taxes or they're going to get rid of property tax, that's just simply not true.
4: Weaver has a five-point plan, if elected, to address job creation, aviation development, health care, and public safety. Voters will decide June 16th. OKC officials say the fireworks ban that has been in place since 1912 remains in effect despite recent passage of the Rockets Red Glare Act by the state legislature. The city's fireworks prohibition includes sparklers, snakes, bottle rockets, and all other consumer-grade fireworks. More on these stories at RadioOklahomaNews.com. For the Radio Oklahoma News Network, I'm David McCollum.
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Okie Country 101.7. Oh, it's Maverick back in here on a Thursday with Lee Bryce, Dan and Shay, and Parmalee and Moots. 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

0: 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Maverick here with Parmalee. Gonna love you. Well, the countdown is now on. 8 days. That's right, 8 days before Carrie is down at the Windstar. And you say you don't have your tickets yet? All right. We can take care of you. 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We got details and how we can send you there to see Carrie down at the Windstar coming up on the 12th. All right, Low Cash and Addison Malik and Nate Smith and Luke Combs on the way.
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6: A warm and sunny day ahead with temperatures getting into the mid-80s. An isolated shower or two can't be ruled out in the afternoon and evening hours today with temperatures getting into the low 70s tonight. Tomorrow, temperatures getting into the mid-80s with another muggy and warm day ahead. More isolated showers are possible in the afternoon. From the 2 News Weather Center, I'm meteorologist Matthew Wisnett.
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0: Rocky Country 101.7. As Luke Kidd, Beer Never Broke My Heart. All right, check out Maverick here on the home of Ron Stevens in the morning. He'll be back here tomorrow morning. He will get you cranked up into the weekend with just tons of fun. If you don't wake up with Ron, well, you're waking up lonely. And I don't want you waking up lonely. Have a friend in the morning. Ron's your friend. All right, so the PBR, if you haven't heard, is coming to Muskogee. First time ever the PBR is going to be in Muskogee. October 2nd and 3rd, the PBR Ram Challenger Series. Man, this is going to be big. At the Civic Center. 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

0: Okie Country 101.7. She's country. She knows it. She shows it off. Luke, right there. Maverick here. Thursday. All right, we're going to roll into another long stretch of great country next. Bob Loftus will tell us about the weather as we head towards the weekend from Channel 2. Riley Green and Kenny Chesney and Rascal Flatts next from Okie Country 101.7. 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
5: A warm and sunny day ahead with temperatures getting into the mid-80s. An isolated shower 2 can't be ruled out in the afternoon evening hours today with temperatures getting into the low 70s tonight. Tomorrow, temperatures getting into the mid-80s with another muggy and warm day ahead. More isolated showers are possible in the afternoon. From the 2 News Weather Center, I'm meteorologist Matthew Wisnick.
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2: 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I'm David McCollum. A man is arrested by OSVI agents after making threats towards public officials. 52-year-old William Rasmussen allegedly made threats aimed at Governor Kevin Stitt and Attorney General Gettner Drummond. He's been previously arrested for allegedly making a threat towards the Rogers County Courthouse. Rasmussen has been booked into the Rogers County Jail. The investigation is ongoing. The State Ethics Commission goes behind closed doors tomorrow. State Capitol correspondent Trey Davis has the story.
3: Commissioners are tight-lipped on matters they consider before a final adjudication is announced. The board will go into executive session on Friday to consider three cases alleging violations of campaign finance rules. The incidents could stem from the misuse of public funds, public property, and/or influencing elections. Commissioners will also take up three complaints alleging violation of Ethics Commission rules.
2: 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For the Radio Oklahoma News Network, I'm David McCollum.
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0: Well, last week, firefighters from Station 18 in Horry County, South Carolina, responded to an animal rescue call. They arrived on the scene, discovered a kitten was trapped in the engine compartment of a car. On one hand, it wasn't a serious problem because it was a parked car, but it was still a problem they needed to solve by professionals because the scared kitten refused to be coaxed out. Firefighters put on gloves, able to reach the kitten and lift it safely. Once the mission was completed, the fire department was able to take fun pictures, post them on social media. Everyone is safe, both humans and animals. And the kitten eventually calmed down, turned over to the Horry County Animal Care Center. Outstanding. That's the good stuff.
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5: A warm and sunny day ahead with temperatures getting into the mid-80s. An isolated shower or two can't be ruled out in the afternoon evening hours today with temperatures getting into the low 70s tonight. Tomorrow, temperatures getting into the mid-80s with another muggy and warm day ahead. More isolated showers are possible in the afternoon. From the 2 News Weather Center, I'm meteorologist Matthew Wisnick. Continue.

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1: Two-time NASCAR Cup Series champion Kyle Busch is struggling mightily this year. Could change be on the horizon?
2: I'm not here to talk about contracts. It's too early. I'm not answering any questions. What do you got?
1: Hi, my name is Brad Gilley, and welcome to Texas Motor Speedway's Total Access Today. Kyle Busch is one of the most accomplished drivers in the entire history of NASCAR. He has a total of 233 victories among the top three divisions, including 63 in the Cup Series alone, where he's also won two championships. But Busch has also struggled mightily over the past several seasons. The last time he went to victory lane, that was in 2023. And so far this season, he's only finished inside the top 23 times without a single top 10 and has not finished on the lead lap in the last five races. He's in a contract year at Richard Childress Racing and obviously doesn't want to talk about that right now, but he also has a new crew chief in 2024 O'Reilly champion Jim Pullman, and things could look up.
2: Jim's been really good. He's been great to work with and really determined and, really a detail-oriented guy. I like all of that stuff. So, you know, he's done a great job of leading the group and pushing everybody and getting the most out of everyone. It's, I would say, unfortunate that we haven't gotten the results to mimic that effort. And I feel like he would say the same thing. So it's just a matter of just trying to find ways of being faster come race day.
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0: 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It's Coal Women. That's Kane Brown. All right, you got Maverick here. All right, so this is, again, I can't stress it anymore. Your time is running out to win your Cary tickets. Cary's going to be at the Windstar coming up now in 8 days, and we want to send you there. We've got you exclusive tickets. Just look for those QR codes all across Okie Country. 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You can get signed up. We want to make sure you have your tickets. 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Don't miss out. Go get signed up. Okie Country 101.7. All right, Dylan Scott and Sam Hunt as we head towards 5 o'clock.
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9: A mostly clear sky tonight with morning lows by daybreak Friday, reaching the upper 60s to low 70s. We'll work our way up into the mid to upper 80s for highs in the afternoon. Stray shower or thunderstorm possible. Most of us stay dry. Thunderstorm chances, though, will go up Saturday into Sunday. In the 2 News Weather Center, I'm Chief Meteorologist Michael Sager.
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3: Fox News, I'm Tom Graham. President Trump aims to revive coal power plants across the country, announcing his administration will spend $700 million in several states.
4: We're officially invoking the Defense Production Act to save 13 coal plants in West Virginia, Kentucky, North Carolina, Indiana, Tennessee, Arizona, Arkansas, Oklahoma, North Dakota, and Wisconsin.
3: Environmentalists pushing back, arguing coal contributes to pollution and climate change. Ukrainian leader Volodymyr Zelensky posting an open letter online today with a message to Russia's Vladimir Putin.
5: A long, detailed letter blames Putin personally for the war, but also offers a path forward through direct talks between the two leaders. Zelensky called for a ceasefire, a prisoner exchange, and a negotiated end to the war.
3: Fox's Carmen Roberts. America is listening. The Fox News.
6: News on the Radio Oklahoma News Network, I'm Trey Davis. Three Tulsans face up to 300 years in prison for their scheme to defraud Tulsa public schools out of almost $800,000. Tulsa County District Attorney Steve Kunzweiler says a state forensic audit identified the theft after months of complaints.
7: This is a product of part of the investigation that was initially initiated really by school board members who had some concerns.
6: The 27 counts include conspiracy, embezzlement, and kickbacks. Prosecutors allege former TPS executive Chris Hudgens and two others carried out the bogus roofing scheme across 12 TPS school buildings. Just in time for the Route 66 centennial, the gravesites of 14 Buffalo soldiers of the 9th and 10th Cavalry Regiments have been recognized with grave markers at Fort Reno. Their presence at Fort Reno helped lay the groundwork for later advancements in black military service. For more on these stories, visit RadioOklahomaNews.com. I'm Trey Davis on the Radio Oklahoma News Network.
8: 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Raised in Marlow, Brad earned his MBA in finance and helped grow his family's manufacturing company from 100 employees to nearly 500 before selling it to a Fortune 500 company. Later, he co-founded Philtech Services, now employing more than 100 people across 8 states. Brad understands what it takes to strengthen Oklahoma's economy because he's done it himself. His record of service includes mayor of Marlow, school board member, chamber president, and church deacon. Since 2018, Brad has represented Grady and Stevens counties in the Oklahoma House, where he's fought for conservative values and championed Oklahoma energy, manufacturing, and agriculture. His landmark energy legislation has already brought billions in new investment to Oklahoma. Brad and his wife, Michelle, are raising their family in Marlow, guided by faith, integrity, and service. Brad Bolton.

0: 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I feel like a lady. Feel it coming on the way. And it was good knowing you. Your next auditory experience has been selected.
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1: We were getting jaded, though, me and my wife. Not towards each other, just towards marriage in general. I know we're getting jaded because the last wedding we went to, we were giggling during the vows. We couldn't take it seriously, you know? Because that doesn't mean anything. That means nothing. Absolutely nothing. It means nothing at all. That is not a marriage. That is a wedding. Those are different things. A marriage is tomorrow when they get to the airport and she goes, I forgot my passport. Now you're married. That's the ceremony right there. Today, till death do us part. Tomorrow, I'm going to Mexico alone. You had one job. One job!
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5: Okay, Country 101.7, now your official 2 News weather forecast.
6: A mostly clear sky tonight with morning lows by daybreak Friday reaching the upper 60s to low 70s. We'll work our way up into the mid to upper 80s for highs in the afternoon. Stray shower or thunderstorm possible. Most of us stay dry. Thunderstorm chances, though, will go up Saturday into Sunday. In the 2 News Weather Center, I'm Chief Meteorologist Michael Sager.

0: 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It's called American Kids. I love it. Kenny right there. Maverick here. 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
2: While the NFL has played in Brazil each of the last 2 years, they've never played a game in Rio de Janeiro. That's going to change moving forward this upcoming season. They're going to host a game in Rio for the first time ever. It's been announced that the Dallas Cowboys are going to be the host team for that game. That means one of their games that would have been in Dallas instead is going to be played in Rio, but they were going to have an extra home game this upcoming season anyways. It's going to be the third straight year that the NFL plays in Brazil. It's going to be the Cowboys' first international game as a home team and their first international game overall since 2014. The date and opponent for the Cowboys game has yet to be announced. Oklahoma City Thunder basketball tomorrow. They host Houston.
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1: 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There's Boots Off. There's John Party. All right, Maverick. Now, don't forget Saturday. Be open again with the farmers markets right down in front of the Civic Center. 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You need to go and support these great merchants, these farmers, these vendors. 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It's a great place to hang out on a Saturday morning, so why don't you make sure you're down there on Saturday? All right, let's head to the 6 o'clock hour next with Jordan Davis and Blake and Luke Bryan.
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6: 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Now, your official 2 News weather forecast.
7: A mostly clear sky tonight with morning lows by daybreak Friday, reaching the upper 60s to low 70s. We'll work our way up into the mid to upper 80s for highs in the afternoon. Stray shower or thunderstorm possible. Most of us stay dry. Thunderstorm chances, though, will go up Saturday into Sunday. In the 2 News Weather Center, I'm Chief Meteorologist Michael Sager.
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1: Fox News, I'm John Saucier. Earlier today at the Oval Office, President Trump spoke to reporters about the negotiations between Russia and Ukraine and his efforts to broker a peace deal.
2: They're going
1: to
2: make compromises. I suggested those compromises. And, you know, we've had a lot to do with it. We'd love to see their two very good people. They're two very, incredible countries, beautiful countries. They've got to stop.
1: His comments come a day after House Democrats passed a package providing military aid for Ukraine and imposing more sanctions on Russia. Athletic footwear company Nike getting ready for the World Cup soccer tournament. Nike CEO Elliot Hill on with Fox Business at company headquarters in Beaverton, Oregon, where he was asked if soccer might replace basketball as the biggest worldwide growth driver for the company over the next 5 years.
3: It already is one of our biggest opportunities. There's no question the game of football or soccer worldwide it's a great opportunity for us, and we're going to continue to invest in the game.
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4: News on the Radio Oklahoma News Network, I'm Trey Davis. What makes a good school administrator? Democrat State School Superintendent Candidate Craig McVay said it is being there.
5: Our administrators need to be on the job, and they need to be in the hallways. You can do your paperwork after the kids leave.
4: For her part, Jeanette Marshall said it comes down to empowering students and teachers in the classroom. A state forensic audit of Tulsa Public Schools leads to 27 counts of conspiracy, embezzlement, and kickbacks of a former TPS executive and two others. Chris Hudgens is accused of misdirecting almost $780,000 in voter-approved capital improvement funds, of which $736,000 came back to him as a private consultant for roof work that never happened. A man is arrested by OSBI agents after making threats towards public officials. 52-year-old William Rasmussen allegedly made threats aimed at Governor Kevin Stitt and Attorney General Gettner Drummond. For more news, visit RadioOklahomaNews.com. I'm Trey Davis on the Radio Oklahoma News Network.
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0: Karaoke Country 101.7. And I don't dance. It's Lee Bryce. All right, so there's comedy coming up next weekend at the Roxy. This is going to be a great show. Here's details on that.
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6: A mostly clear sky tonight with morning lows by daybreak Friday reaching the upper 60s to low 70s. We'll work our way up into the mid to upper 80s for highs in the afternoon. Stray shower or thunderstorm possible. Most of us stay dry. Thunderstorm chances, though, will go up Saturday into Sunday. In the 2 News Weather Center, I'm Chief Meteorologist Michael Sager.
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0: 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Boys back home. Love that. Dylan Marlowe and Dylan Scott, the Dillons, I like to say when we play that. There's the Dillons. All right, Low Cash and Keith Urban. Bailey Zimmerman 2 in the next few minutes right here. 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

0: Okie Country 101.7. It's Chevy Silverado. It's Bailey. All right, Maverick, that's going to wrap it up for me. We'll get Backstage Country with Elena coming up here next. And great guest this week. Riley Green has had a lot of fun with that. That's coming in after the top of the hour. Ella Langley and Dustin Lynch before then. I'll see you tomorrow, 3 o'clock, as we get you into the weekend. Till then, take time to be kind. Okie Country 101.7.
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5: A mostly clear sky tonight with morning lows by daybreak Friday reaching the upper 60s to low 70s. We'll work our way up into the mid to upper 80s for highs in the afternoon. Stray shower or thunderstorm possible. Most of us stay dry. Thunderstorm chances, though, will go up Saturday into Sunday. In the 2 News Weather Center, I'm Chief Meteorologist Michael Sager.
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